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3: 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What am I gonna do? If I really want to, but you know, baby, break

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0: It's 2 o'clock. Good afternoon. I'm Jane McNamara. An investigation has been launched into the death of a man following an assault in Dublin city centre. It happened in the early hours of this morning. Ella Anderson is at the scene.
1: Grafton Street remains sealed off this afternoon to the public as Gardaí continue their investigation into a fatal assault in the city centre. Emergency services were called to the scene at 3 o'clock this morning and found a 21-year-old man with serious injuries. The man was removed and taken straight to St James's Hospital, where he was pronounced dead shortly after. The assault took place on Clarendon Street, parallel to the main shopping street, with that section of road also sealed off for a technical examination. Investigations are ongoing, with a post-mortem examination due to take place. Gardaí have appealed for any witnesses with information to come forward, and for those who may have CCTV or dashcam footage to provide this to Gardaí. Ella Anderson, Grafton Street, Dublin.
0: Taoiseach Micheál Martin has been informed that a Fianna Fáil TD has been arrested on suspicion of drink driving. Malcolm Byrne failed a roadside breath test at a Garda checkpoint while driving to Dublin Airport in the early hours of Thursday morning. After being taken to Pierce Street Garda station in Dublin, he provided a urine sample for analysis and is awaiting the results. In a statement, the Wicklow Wexford TD said he told his party about the matter immediately. Fionnán Sheehan, Ireland editor at the Irish Independent, says it was part of a bank holiday roads policing campaign.
2: This checkpoint, it was part of there was a road safety blitz on a bank holiday weekend, and this was kind of the start of that. So that early morning checkpoint in Dublin city centre was kind of the start of that ramping up of that.
0: An attempted murder investigation is continuing after a PSNI officer was hit by a stolen police car. The officer was taken to hospital after serious injuries following the incident yesterday morning in Downpatrick. Two more arrests have been made and a man has been charged. Sinn Féin MP for South Down, Chris Hazard, has hit out at those behind the attack.
3: The community was shocked and appalled. First, when you find out something is taking place, and then when you see the footage, when it went on the social media yesterday, people were really alarmed. And, you know, we were very quick to say not only do you condemn this attack, but to wish the officer well and a full recovery and to be able to get back to do the job that they were doing.
0: That's it for now. More in an hour.
4: Summer is finally here. Oh, it is glorious. Not a cloud in the sky.
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8: Good afternoon, I'm Kate Henshaw. Leinster are assessing their injuries following Saturday's win over the Lions. The victory secured their place in this weekend's URC semi-final with the Stormers. The South African side suffered their own injury blow this morning as their star 10, Sasha Feinberg and Magona Zulu, has been ruled out with a serious injury. For Leinster, Dan Sheehan and Joe McCarthy picked up knocks, while Tyke Furlong was a late dropout for the squad over the weekend. Meanwhile, head coach Leo Cullen has rejected suggestions he's concerned about his position after their Champions Cup loss.
9: We know what people are like. They love to pile on top of the team and kick them when they were down, which is what I tried to get across after the semi-final. But that will happen again. So if we lose the semi-final next week, people will be... It's boom or bust again, isn't it? So that's the business that we're in, isn't it?
10: Yeah.
9: So do I find the pressure of that? But that's what I do for a living.
8: Reports are circulating that Ireland international Katie McCabe is set for a move to Chelsea. The 30-year-old is a free agent after her Arsenal contract expired, having spent 10 years at the club. Arne Slot has penned a letter to Liverpool fans following his sacking on Saturday. The Dutchman, who won the Premier League title in his first year as manager, thanked fans for making him feel welcome, saying he will cherish that. And James Milner has announced his retirement after a 24-year career. He made a record 658 Premier League appearances. Milner was out of contract after spending the past three seasons with Brighton. Tax is three free off the ball podcast a month. Download the Go Loud app now.
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0: Rain will clear to scattered showers this afternoon. Some heavy in the east. Highs of 14 to 20 degrees.
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Oxygen 2006, Arctic Monkeys, I Bet You Look Good on the Dance Floor live. That is unbelievable. So, so good. This is Today FM's Festival Flashback. We're reliving Oxygen. I hope you're enjoying. If you have any memories from Oxygen, I would love to hear them. Make me jealous because I did not get to go. I was too young. 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

Primal Scream on the last flash this evening on Today FM, and that's from 1994. And kicking off the show with me, Alison Curtis, is Welcome to the Jungle, Guns N' Roses, and they are going to be at the 3 Arena on the 10th of June, so it's fast approaching. It is Alison Curtis with you at Last Splash, as you'll find me here on Bank Holiday Mondays with my alternative music show, a stroll down memory lane of the best indie and alternative tracks from the 90s and the noughties. So many gigs happening. And of course, you heard all the festival memories across the day on Bank Holiday Monday here on Today FM. But there's so many gigs happening in June in particular. Garbage is going to be at the Ivy Gardens. And then we've got the Raconteurs on the way for you now because Jack White is going to be in Dublin in September. We've got Lumineers, Suede, and we also have some Jeff Buckley, the Yeah Yeah Yeahs, and Smashing Pumpkins all in this hour. 0874 100102. 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